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2: 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But first, you have to get your name on the callback list. 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

0: £1,000 Friday. 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Will you win £1,000 Friday?
1: 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Yeah, right. 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Or better yet, go to Times Square.

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0: 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It's 7:20. Sun looking like it's making an appearance today, which is
1: rather
0: nice.
1: I know, this is nice.
0: It's Rob and Becca as we get going for the bank holiday weekend.
1: Yes, have you seen that Dolly Parton has left one final song for fans to hear in 2046?
0: Do you know what? 2046?
1: Yeah.
0: Because she would have been 100.
1: Uh-huh, so it'd be on her 100th birthday.
0: It's, I just quite like the idea of leaving a legacy anyway, but then the idea of really thinking about that and there's something else for the fans to look forward to. It's really, that's a nice touch, isn't it?
1: Yeah, and it's on CD.
0: Is it?
1: And she's put it with a CD player so that we have a way to listen to it.
0: Oh, wow. Yeah, can you imagine how many CD players can be left in 2046?
1: Yeah, that's she's crazy. Thought it all through.
0: What a wild week it has been. Right, Sabrina Carpenter talking about country music. She put the most amazing tribute to Dolly on socials. We'll do Espresso next.
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1: Things are looking pretty quiet this morning on Kent's roads. Main things are some roadworks to watch out for. Ramsgate A256 Hayne Road in both directions is closed due to water main works. Roadworks also making things busier than normal on Rochester's Commercial Road and Maidstone's Fair Meadow. We are on 01 227 786 106. 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
2: 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Kent Traffic and Travel.
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0: Calvin Harris with Rag & Bone Man Giant. It's Rob and Becca in for Noomi as we head into the bank holiday weekend.
1: Have you heard about the guy that won the lottery over in the US?
0: I'm so frustrated by this story.
1: It's so frustrating.
0: Because I don't understand. If you're going to buy a ticket to something, you keep that ticket safe, no?
1: Yeah, I would. I mean, he didn't.
0: No, and cost him.
1: Yeah, you could say that.
0: A lot of money. We'll tell you about him after news, travel and weather for Kent next.
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18: Class, it's been reported that if we keep using water like we are now, by 2055 we could be short by 5 billion litres a day.
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3: Traffic and travel.
0: The M2 exit slip road at Junction 3 starting to queue up a little bit. We're seeing delays of over half an hour to passengers at Eurotunnel this morning. And roadworks around Ramsgate's Hayne Road, Rochester's Commercial Road, Southleet's Spring Road and Tenterland's Appledore Road could add some time this morning.
2: 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Kent Traffic and Travel.
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1: At 7 o'clock, it's Kate Faulkner.
17: where councillor says the devastation of the flash floods in Nepal goes beyond disbelief. More than 400 people have died, with at least 33 British nationals among those who are still missing. It's as authorities are warning of the risk of further floods, with mountain lakes close to overflowing. Nina Garang is a representative of the Gurkha Nepalese community in Kent.
20: It is beyond disbelief. It is heartbreaking. It is tragic. Or just come to terms with it. And if we from the outside are feeling this way, you can just about imagine how devastating it is for the people living through it.
17: Britain is offering £5 million in assistance. A man's been charged with arson following a fire at a house in Gillingham. Crews were called to the blaze on Canterbury Street on August 12th. John Pearson, who's 44 and doesn't have a permanent address, has been bailed until he's due back in court next month. Campaigners are calling for repeat drink drivers to be handed alcohol locks before returning to the road. The device stops a car from starting unless the driver passes a breath test. It's following a government consultation aimed at tackling road deaths. Simon Williams is from the RAC. He says alco locks are necessary.
21: It's stopping someone getting behind the wheel drunk again. And we know from data that there are 27,000 people who've been convicted of drink driving multiple occasions in the last 11 years. So it does seem as if, you know, the ban isn't enough.
17: Ministers say they're looking into lowering alcohol limits and tougher penalties. And almost a third of houses built in a new development in Dartford could be used as temporary accommodation for councils outside of Kent. There are suggestions of the 750 properties at Knight's Reach. 86 have been secured by Basildon and Newham is interested in 153. It's marked anger from local councillors. Dartford Labour MP Jim Dixon has called on ministers to take steps to prevent it.
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17: Bourbonnais and Gillingham have signed a striker on loan from Premier League side Nottingham Forest. 20-year-old Lamin Silla will stay at Priestfield for the rest of the season. He's previously played in the Greek Under-19 Super League for Olympiakos. That's the latest. The next update's at 7:30.
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3: Kent weather.
17: Dry and bright this morning, but there's a chance of showers later with highs of 24. Outbreaks of rain across the long weekend with some sunny spells, highs of 23.
2: 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Kent weather.
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0: new music from Cat's Eye called Animal at KMFM. It's Breakfast with Rob and Becca in for Noomi. Bank holiday weekend just around the corner, so we're going to try and get you there as quick as we can this morning with the Chainsmokers and Robbie Williams coming up next.
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4: Traffic and travel.
9: Usual Friday stuff looking okay early on. You've got delays at Eurotunnel, 13 minutes to passengers, and then roadworks like the major set in Ramsgate on Hayne Road, Tenterden's, Appledore, Margate's, Hartsdown Road, and Dimchurch High Street could take a couple of extra minutes to get through. Let us know if we're missing something this morning. We're on 01-227-786-106.
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0: Traffic and travel.
12: Slow traffic on the M2 exit slip road coastbound at Junction 3 Sturry. You've got your usual busyness on the A28 Island Road at the A291 Sturry Hill. Other than that, it's looking all right on Kent's roads today. Main thing to worry about are some road works like Swanscombe's Galley Hill Road, Ramsgate's A256 Hayne Road, Rochester's Commercial Road and Belvedere's Bexley Road. We're on 01227 786 106.
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0: AMFM at breakfast always tends to be that people that are working on the roadworks get a little bit of a bad time, don't they? Because it's overrunning or whatever. Very rarely do we get the opportunity to say this.
1: Yeah, Ramsgate's A256 Hayne Road has reopened early. That's between Canterbury Road. Woo! Manston Road.
0: I mean, it's a big deal because I can imagine the amount of people that have been struggling to get around that.
1: It really affects the journey, doesn't it?
0: Jeez. Well, a good work, whoever's been working on that. We appreciate you. Thank you for getting it done. And in bad weather as well, just proving that things are possible.
1: If I had a hat, it would be off.
0: It would be off. So we'll just leave that there. What's happening? Oh, say it. Final day today.
1: Final gameplay, yeah.
0: Who's going to win a grand? We will find out after news, travel and weather next.
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0: M25 anti-clock looking busy at the Dartford tunnels, as is the M2 exit slip road at Junction 3. Eurotunnel, the delay starting to build. It's bank holiday weekend. That's probably why. And as you just heard a second ago, Ramsgate's Hayne Road, those major roadworks that were supposed to be there until Tuesday, have actually finished early. However, Rochester's Commercial Road, Maidstone's Fairmeadow, Dimchurch High Street and Margate's Hartsdown Road all still there, adding a couple of minutes to your journeys this morning. We're on 01227 786 106, called The Jamline, hands-free.
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1: At 8 o'clock, here's Kate Faulkner. There are reports this morning, a senior nurse at a Kent hospital is among those missing in Nepal. Sarada Simkada works at Darrant Valley in Dartford and hasn't been heard from since the devastating flash flood on the Nepal-Tibet border on Wednesday. More than 460 people have now been confirmed dead. Medway councillor Nina Gurung is a representative of the Gurkha Nepalese community in Kent. She says they're doing what they can.
16: We're just waiting for further confirmation between different community leaders to coordinate a sort of fundraising or anything we can do to express to Nepal that, Nepal, you're not alone.
1: It comes amid fears of further floods in the region. Figures from the RSPCA show reports of animals being beaten in Kent has risen by 52% in the last 5 years. 600 reports have been made in just the last 12 months. The charity say the incidences spike over the summer and they're launching a new awareness campaign. No swim warnings have been issued for several Kent beaches after stormwater overflow was released into the sea. Signs have been put up across Thanet from Kingsgate Bay to Dumpton Gap in Broadstairs. Another warning is also in place at West Bay in Westgate and Folsom Rock in Margate following heavy rain overnight. There are calls for those convicted of repeat drink driving offences to be handed mandatory alcohol locks for their vehicles. They stop a car from starting unless the driver passes a breath test. Simon Williams is from the RAC.
17: That then takes the risk off the road because we know from experience, unfortunately, there are an awful lot of people that will commit drink driving despite being banned. So they shouldn't be getting behind the wheel, but they're going to carry on driving again and possibly drunk.
1: It's as figures show, there are 27,000 people who have been convicted of multiple drink driving offences over the last decade. The government say they're reviewing alcohol limits and penalties. And a fireworks display set to take place in Dartford has been cancelled over the risk of wildfires. The annual 1812 night at Swanley Park today will instead feature a drone and special effects show. It's after the government issued an emergency alert about wildfires earlier this month. That's the latest. The next update's at 8:30.
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15: 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Kent weather.
1: Dry and bright this morning with the chance of showers later and highs of 24. Outbreaks of rain across the long weekend with some sunny spells as well. Highs of 23.
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3: It's time to play Say It, and it is the final gameplay of the week. So, yeah. Really, this is your last chance to win £1,000.
4: 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The 60-second time is ready, the words are ready. You just got to choose yourself a team friend. It's either going to be Becca or I this morning. It could be you winning a grand.
3: 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It has been beaten before.
4: Mm-hmm. 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
3: Yeah,
4: 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So lines are not open just yet, but get ready to dial 01 227 786 106.
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4: 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If it's ringing, you're on the switchboard. 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
2: Traffic and travel.
4: At the roads this morning, the M25 looking busy towards the Dartford tunnels. Lewes Linton Road once again slow because of roadworks. Maidstone is having a little bit of a trickier time at the moment. Definitely is looking busier than normal, and we've not even got the kids back to school yet. Five Oak Green, Colts Hill, both directions. That's roadworks causing issues between Badsell and Crittenden Road. And Canterbury not far behind Maidstone for sheer volume of traffic this morning. Eurotunnel, 30-minute waits to passengers. That's been building most of the morning. Then you got roadworks like Folkestone, Shelland Street, Dimchurch, High Street and Broadstairs, St Peter's Road that could slow you down too. We're on 01 227 786 106. That's the jam line.
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3: 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Traffic and travel.
4: Currently looking like there's delays on the M25 anti-clockwise at the Dartford Tunnel. It's going to slow you down by about 10 minutes. Lewes, you've got the moving slow traffic on the A229 Linton Road. That's in both directions at Heath Road, mainly in the roadworks area. Five Oak Green queuing traffic on the A228 Colts Hill in both directions between Badsell Road and Crittenden Road. And Canterbury Windcheap has its usual slow traffic. We're on 01 227 786 106. Call the Jam Line, hands free.
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0: kind of feels like on the show today, we've just been doing like some life admin. Do you know what I mean? We've wrapped up Say It for the adults. Mm-hmm. You know, some tick done. Making sure you're in the draw for £1,000 Friday. Tick done.
1: But there's one more tick that needs to be done, and that is getting someone on to play Summer Say It Kids. It's the final game play today.
0: Time.
1: Currently at the top of the leaderboard, Caden Jackson, age 14 from Folkestone, with a score of 10.
0: Kind of feels like it also marks like the end of the summer holidays as
1: doesn't
0: well, a bit,
1: it?
0: Doesn't it? Look, we're doing that for you, and the morning motivational mix is next.
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3: Traffic and travel.
0: This morning, usual kind of Friday lull. It is busy, but not quite as bad as it has been. Expect things to be a little bit lighter next week. All going to change when the kids go back to school. At the moment, it's roadwork related. Linton Road in Lewes, around Heath Road, Five Oak Green, Colts Hill between Badsell and Crittenden Road. Canterbury a little bit busier than normal has been over the last couple of days. Same deal with Maidstone, just sheer volume and those roadworks, to be fair. And then you've got 45 minute delays to passengers at Eurotunnel this morning.
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1: At 9 o'clock, it's Kate Faulkner. It's believed a nurse working at a Kent hospital is among those missing after devastating flash floods in Nepal. Sarada Simkada works at Darrent Valley in Dartford and hasn't been heard from since Wednesday. The British government has pledged £5 million worth of aid for the region. Medway councillor Nina Gurung is a representative of the Gurkha Nepalese community in Kent.
8: I would heartily welcome this initiative from the government, from the Honourable Prime Minister, and I would also urge all the nations across the world to join hands at this particular moment in time to show solidarity and support in whatever way possible.
1: It follows reports rescue and recovery efforts have been halted this morning due to the risk of further floods. The Prime Minister has brought the rollout of a new scheme to tackle violence against women and girls forward by 18 months. Ministers say the move will help protect victims and pursue offenders quickly. Almost a third of houses built in a new development in Dartford could be used as temporary accommodation for councils in London and Essex. Of the 750 properties at Knights Reach, 86 have been secured by Basildon and Newham is interested in 153. Dartford Labour MP Jim Dixon has called on ministers to take steps to stop it from happening. And a group of senior police officers and the RAC has written to the Prime Minister urging him to introduce Alco locks for repeat drink drivers. The devices stop the vehicle being started unless a clear breath test is blown. Simon Williams is from the RAC. He says current deterrents are not working.
9: The only real penalty we have at the moment is a fine and banning someone from driving and potentially prison. We feel that having a further measure would mean that we have a more effective penalty because effectively it's stopping someone getting behind the wheel drunk again.
1: It follows a government consultation aimed at tackling road deaths.
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1: Cricket now, and it's day two of Kent's County Championship match against Northamptonshire. Kent are off to a strong start with Zach Crawley scoring an unbeaten 82 as he combined in an unbroken 154-run opening partnership with Ben Compton. Play is due to resume this morning at 11. That's the latest. The next update's at 10.
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3: Kent weather.
1: Dry and bright this morning with the chance of some showers later and highs of 24. Outbreaks of rain across the long weekend with some sunny spells, highs of 23.
2: 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Kent weather.
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0: Yeah, 60099. 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
18: Yeah, that means your odds are pretty good. 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
21: 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Or better yet, go to Times Square, take a picture of me with a Kodak. Took my life from negative to positive. I just want y'all to know that. And tonight, let's enjoy life.

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3: Thanks for being on this morning, Andy. Right, coming up, we have got the final gameplay of Summer Say It Kids. It's all on the way with Ella Henderson and Rudimental after Tay Tay. This is I Knew It, I Knew You.

0: Henderson, Rudimental, bringing the energy for a Friday morning with Alibi. It's Kem FM Breakfast, Rob and Becca. Noomi's back from Tuesday.
1: Yeah, 9:21 at the time. We've got another round of Somerset Kids coming up in a moment. Right now, though, it's all about tonight's £1,000 Friday and how you could be August's winner in just 20 seconds.
0: It really is that easy. There's no trick questions, no hoops to really jump through. No. All you need to do is send us a text.
1: But by doing that, you give us your mobile number. And then that's what we're going to call you on at 6 o'clock tonight. So to prove how simple, how quick it is to enter this competition, Becca, please, in 20 seconds, show us how easy it is to enter.
0: Okay, you need to get your phone out and then you need to open the messaging app on your phone. And then that message that you're going to start needs to be sent to 60099. And then in the text part, just write the word Friday, your name, so we know how to address you, and then your Kent postcode. And that's it.
1: Literally 20 seconds. It won't take it any more than 20 seconds. And it could be you tonight winning £1,000 in cash. Come on, let's get you on. Let's get you playing. Text the word Friday, your name, your Kent postcode through to 60099. Once you've texted us, we'll text you back and let you know you're in the callback list. And we'll also tell you about the whole, you know, three bonus entries thing.
0: Yeah, if you text twice, then you'll pay for two. And then you'll receive three bonus entries for free. You're going to be in the draw five times.
1: Yeah, so five opportunities for your name, your telephone number to get picked tonight, 6 o'clock. Up to you if you want to do that. Quite a few people have won on it this year, but it's completely up to you. Text the word Friday, your name, your Kent postcode to 60099 right now for your chance to be on that callback list.
0: Look, Ben is calling someone tonight regardless, and that person is going to send a text, just a text. Mm-hmm. So do that now, and then that could be you.
1: Do it, do it, do it. Got me 16 or over. Entries will close at 6 tonight, but you don't need to worry about that because you're doing it now. And we'll get some travel on for you. Sabrina Carpenter's ready to go, as is Harry Styles and Ollie Mez.
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16: Traffic and travel.
1: Roads this morning, Dover's A20, Dover Tap is in force. We are seeing some extra delays at the port. It's bank holiday weekend, we're going to see that. Sandhurst, Megrims Hill in both directions is blocked. There's been an accident at Silverdale Lane. Usual slow stuff elsewhere this morning, but the hot spots, Tunbridge Wells, London Road, Lewes, Linton Road, Five Oak Greens, Colts Hill because of the roadworks, and Canterbury in general looking a little bit busy going. We're on 01 227 786 106. 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

0: breakfast on £1,000 Friday on with Rob and Becca. And do you know what? We're kind of giving you permission to be boring if you win £1,000 Friday today.
1: Yeah, I mean, I don't think you just have to blow the grand all in one. You can use it to pay off credit card bills, sort the car, clear any bill, to be honest. Put it into savings. Just be boring.
0: Do you know what? Sometimes the best prize is just taking something off your mind. So if we could help you out with that, then grab your mobile phone. Make sure you're in our callback list. If you haven't entered already, or maybe you have and you want to throw another entry in there, all you need to do is send a text message.
1: 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That's going to 60099.
0: Right, send it. There it goes. And we'll text you back. Soon as you've texted us, we'll let you know you're in the callback list and also tell you all about the whole texting for twice thing.
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0: Okay, so text the word Friday, give us your name, your Kent postcode, send it through to 60099. 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I want to take myself out of my overdraft or anything like that. Because you know what? That's as much of a special prize as anything else.
1: Yeah. Friday, your name and postcode to 60099.
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2: Traffic and travel.
1: On Dover's A20, one lane is closed due to Dover Tap on the A20 coastbound from Round Hill Tunnel to the Western Heights roundabout. Tunbridge Wells, slow traffic on the A26 London Road, St John's Road between Southborough and the centre of Tunbridge Wells. Travel time looking to be around 5 minutes at the moment. Delays on the M25 anti-clockwise at the Dartford Tunnels. That's going to hold you up by 10 minutes at the Mo. Lewes, it's moving slow on the A229 Linton Road. That's in both directions at Heath Road. Five Oak Green, queuing traffic on the A228 Colts Hill in both direction, mainly between Badsall Road and Crittenden Road. And then you've got your usual slow traffic in Wincheap in Canterbury. We're on 01227 786 106. Call the Jam Line hands-free.
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6: Traffic and travel.
8: Roads this morning have been okay. You know, it is going to change next week when the kids go back to school. But right now, we have got up Dover Tap, in place because of the delays heading to the port. The M25, there's an accident now on a hard shoulder at Junction 1B clockwise. That's still backing up to the bottom of the bridge right now. Sandhurst Rye Lane in both directions is blocked, as well as a bad accident. Silverdale Lane and Megrims Hill, expect that to be slow. Loads of roadworks as well, unfortunately, this morning. We're on 01227 786 106 is the jam line.
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9: At 10 o'clock, it's Kate Faulkner. Fears a nurse at a Kent hospital is among those missing following devastating floods in Nepal. Sarada Simkada is a senior nurse at Dartford's Darrent Valley. No one has heard from her since Wednesday. More than 470 people have been confirmed dead and over 1,000 are still missing. Medway councillor Nina Gurung is a representative of the Gurkha Nepalese community in Kent.
10: First of all, it's the disbelief, but on the other hand, it's about praying for the loved ones, and also the other important part is about what can we do in this time.
9: It's reported rescue and recovery efforts have been paused due to fears of further floods. Figures from the RSPCA show reports of animals being beaten in Kent has risen by 52% in the last 5 years. 600 reports have been made in just the last 12 months. The charity say incidences spike over the summer and they're launching a new awareness campaign. The Prime Minister is promising to crack down on cowboy builders to put them out of business. A new government-backed scheme will let customers find approved traders and also aims to stop private bailiffs using intimidating tactics. Residents of a village near Ashford are fighting plans for a new traveller site. The application is for land in Redbrook Street in High Holden. It would be used for 9 mobile homes and parking for 18 vehicles. It's received more than 60 objections by locals who say there's already a similar site within a mile of the proposed development. And a former soldier from Kent who became the first double above the knee amputee to climb Mount Everest has written a memoir. Harry Buddha-Magar lost lost both his legs while serving as a Gurkha in Afghanistan in 2010, as well as Everest. He's also conquered the highest peaks on all seven continents. He talks about his journey in his book, Conquering Dreams.
11: I hope that this book will, redefine the possible, and also I hope that it will inspire and help many people to climb their own mountain and conquer their own dreams.
9: The foreword has been written by Dame Joanna Lumley, who fronted the successful Gurkha Justice Campaign in 2009. That's the latest. The next update's at 11.
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6: 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Kent weather.
9: Some sunshine around this morning, but there's the chance of showers later with highs of 24. A mix of sunny spells and outbreaks of rain over the long weekend with highs of 23.
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10: Not looking good on the M25 at all. Queue in traffic, one lane closed due to an accident clockwise at junction 1B for Dartford. Queues all the way back over the QE2 bridge back past junction 31 for Lakeside currently. It's also very slow the other way, anti-clockwise. 35 minute queues at least approaching the Dartford tunnel. Dover taps in place on the A20 coastbound. There's that lane closed between the Roundhill tunnel and the Western Heights roundabout at Dover. And in Strood, very slow on Frinsbury Hill right now between the Medway City Estate and Berwick Way.
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10: At 11 o'clock, Kate Faulkner.
11: Rescue and recovery efforts in Nepal are reportedly continuing after nearly 500 people were killed in flash floods. Operations were paused earlier due to the risk of further flooding, but the search has resumed for the more than 1,000 people still missing. Among them is thought to be a senior nurse from Dartford's Darrant Valley Hospital. Medway councillor Nina Gurung is a representative of the Gurkha Nepalese community in Kent.
12: At this moment in time, I'm so grateful to everyone who have reached out from different parts of the community expressing providing their support and solidarity and prayers as well.
11: The UK has pledged £5 million in aid. The government is launching a crackdown on so-called cowboy builders. Under the plans, traders can sign up to a new code, which means they've met certain standards. There's also a new payment system to eliminate upfront costs. There are delays for passengers at Eurotunnel in Folkestone as people make the most of the long weekend. Wait times are more than an hour, while Dover Tap is operating on the A20 as traffic heads towards the coast. This weekend is expected to be one of the busiest on our roads for around 11 years, with 20 million trips to be taken between today and Monday. Dozens of jobs are going to be lost after a Kent firm announced it'll be closing. Otford Builders Merchants has been operating for 55 years but will shut down in the coming months. Bosses say it's because of challenging market conditions. And a former soldier from Kent who lost his legs while serving as a Gurkha in Afghanistan has released a new book. Harry Buddhamagar had both legs amputated in 2010. In the last 3 years, he's climbed to the summit of the 7 highest peaks on every continent, including Mount Everest. The 46-year-old says he hopes his memoir, Conquering Dreams, inspires others living with a disability.
13: For me, it's super important that anything is possible if you put your mind into it, and we'll find a way to do it as long as we have a will. And I have dedicated my life to making awareness of disability. This is why I climb the mountains.
11: Harry's also hoping there may be a documentary about his adventures. That's the latest. The next update's at 12.
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0: Kent weather.
11: Sunshine this morning, but there's the chance of showers later with highs of 24, a mix of sunny spells and outbreaks of rain over the long weekend with highs of 23.
9: 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Kent weather.
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10: Oh, good morning. Just gone 11 o'clock. I'm Claire Lawson, in for Andy Walker today. I need you to do one thing for me. Grab your phone now. Get it quick. And open up text, okay? This £1,000 we have for you today is only for someone here in Kent. If you're listening and live outside of the county, you can't enter, I'm sorry. But if you are here, you live in Kent, you've got a Kent postcode, this is for you, just for you. It's so special. 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I know that later one of those texts could be your text, and that text could win you £1,000. 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So please don't miss out, okay? 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And do you know what? If I was you, I'd definitely text twice because you'll pay for two, but you'll receive 3 bonus entries for free. That means you'll be in the draw 5 times, 5 chances of winning £1,000 tonight at 6 o'clock. You've got to be 16 or over. 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

Katy Perry and Snoop Dogg, California Girls on KMFM. Hello, I'm Claire. The bank holiday weekend is here. It's £1,000 Friday as well, potentially a grand being injected into your bank account at 6 o'clock tonight. That would be very nice, wouldn't it? And you could follow it with some serious celebrating. It's such a nice feeling that there's no work until next Tuesday, isn't it? What are your plans? Are you prepping a big picnic for one of the many festivals across the county this weekend, like me? I'm making sausage rolls and Mars bar crispy cakes tonight in preparation for Music on the Green in Bearstead on Sunday. Deck chairs are sorted, cool box, raincoats and wellies are at the ready. Is it weird that I'm quite excited about potentially dancing in the rain? I think it makes the festival all the more fun, don't you? No need to be afraid of a little bit of water. Are you heading to something fun in Kent as well this weekend? I would love to hear from you. Tell me all about it. WhatsApp me 01227 786 106. You do that and I'll crack on with Kent's biggest hits. Ed Sheeran's Shivers on the way after The Killers and Human on Kent's radio station, KMFM. I did my

0: Ed Sheeran Shivers on KMFM. Hello to Kelly and Sophie from Maidstone. They're heading to the Ice Cream Festival at Kent Life over in Aylesford tomorrow. That sounds absolutely brilliant, seeing all the farmyard animals and eating ice creams. Anything that involves ice cream, in my opinion, is just perfect. Imagine how many ice creams you could buy with £1,000. Lots and lots and lots. That's what we have got up for grabs for you today on £1,000 Friday. I'm going to tell you exactly how you can enter right now and win tonight at 6 after Somba and Milky next.
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17: After the bank holiday weekend, the squad are back together. Noomi back on breakfast with me, Lucy, back on news from Tuesday morning. Make sure you're with us, especially if you are starting the school run again after 6 weeks of fun in the sun. Oh, and don't forget, the leaderboard on Say It gets reset too. Chance to win a grand.
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0: Ollie Murs and Heart Skips a Beat on Kent's radio station KMFM. Happy Bank Holiday Friday. The lovely long weekend is here. Harry Styles is back in action again then after his little break. He kicked off his 30-night sold-out residency at Madison Square Gardens in New York on Wednesday. It wraps up with his legendary Harry Ween party on the 31st of October. Seriously, my girls would literally do anything to be there. Imagine Halloween in New York watching Harry Styles live. I can't even begin to imagine how much that would cost. A grand would definitely help towards it, wouldn't it? That grand potentially being paid into your bank account tonight at 6 o'clock. Text Friday, your name and postcode to 60099. We are your £1,000 radio station, playing you Kent's biggest hits right now. I've got Stella Lefty's Boston on the way, something new as well after David Guetta's If You Really Love Me. Next, stay there.
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0: Really busy on the M25. Stop-start traffic anti-clockwise approach in the Dartford Tunnel. 35-minute queues currently. Folkestone Road eastbound is partially blocked in East Guildford. Slow traffic as a result due to the accident just near to the level crossing there. Pembrey queuing traffic for a mile due to emergency repairs on the 228. It's busy in both directions just near to Red Wings Lane. Congestion to Colts Hill. And in Dover, the A20 Dover Tap is in place. Coastbound as that lane closed between the Roundhill Tunnel and the Western Heights roundabout.
1: 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Kent Traffic and Travel.
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0: At 12 o'clock, Kate Faulkner.
13: 33 British tourists are still unaccounted for following Wednesday's devastating flash floods in Nepal and Tibet. Among them is thought to be a senior nurse at Darent Valley Hospital in Dartford. More than 500 people have now been confirmed dead. Medway councillor Nina Gurung is a representative of the Gurkha Nepalese community in Kent.
14: There has been one glimmer of really good news from one part of the flood hit zone where there were 1,600 students unaccounted for, but we've literally just heard that they have now been safely accounted for.
13: Britain has offered £5 million in assistance. The Chancellor insists he's determined to give people a bit of breathing space. John Healey says his top priority as Chancellor is to stick to fiscal discipline. He's facing tough decisions ahead of his first budget in October, but is promising hope and growth in every postcode. A hospital trust has been told to make immediate improvements to the emergency department at the QEQM in Margate. Urgent care at the site has been rated as requires improvement by the watchdog and safety has been downgraded to inadequate. Inspectors say East Kent Hospitals was also still in breach of regulations around dignity, respect and staffing. Plans to knock down a former sports centre in Medway and replace it with flats have been approved. The Athusa Venture Centre in Lower Upnar closed in 2019. 31 flats will be built on the site. Developers will also have to make financial contributions towards other infrastructure and projects within the area. And a former Kent soldier hopes his new memoir will help inspire others living with a disability. Harry Budamagar lost both his legs while serving as a Gurkha in Afghanistan in 2010. He later made history by becoming the first double above the knee amputee to climb Mount Everest and the highest peaks on all seven continents. The 46-year-old's journey is detailed in his book Conquering Dreams.
15: We're hoping to get a documentary, hope that that will also make awareness of disability, and I'm an adventurous man, and I look forward to doing some adventures from next year.
13: The foreword has been written by Dame Joanna Lumley, who fronted the successful Gurkha Justice Campaign in 2009. That's the latest. The next update's at 1.
2: 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Kent weather.
13: Sunny spells this afternoon with a chance of showers later and highs of 24. A mix of sunshine and rain over the long weekend with highs of 23.
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It's Bank Holiday Friday with Sia and Chandelier on KMFM. Shout out to all the guys from the Queen's Head in Sutton Valence who are organising and hosting their very first annual Queen's Fest Drinks and Music Festival this weekend. It's happening from today right through until Monday. 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Hopefully the sun will be shining as well. 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It's free entry as well, which is a bonus. You could go there this weekend to celebrate winning £1,000 Friday. 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Lots of luck. 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

0: Maroon 5. 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Back to school next week. A shout out to Nicola and little Emily going back into year 4 at Eastborough School in Maidstone next week. How very exciting. Good luck. Emily, hope you have a great time next week and hope you have lots of fun today going to get all of those back to school bits. It's so very, very exciting. New pencil case, new lunch bag, shiny new shoes. We need to do all of that. Yeah, that's going to be me at the shops in Maidstone tomorrow. So much to get. So little money. If only I could win £1,000 on £1,000 Friday. I can't, but you can. If you've got a big back to school list still to get through, we have the solution. £1,000 in cash being paid into your bank account tonight. All you've got to do is just text. I'll tell you how you can do that after Alex Warren and Calvin Harris next.
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11: 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Noomi back on breakfast with me, Lucy, back on news from Tuesday morning. Make sure you're with us, especially if you are starting the school run again after 6 weeks of fun in the sun. Oh, and don't forget, the leaderboard on Say It gets reset too. Chance to win a grand.
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0: Magic and Rude on Kent's radio station, KMFM, playing that for you if you're desperately trying to get your kids up and out of bed. My eldest is finally out of bed now and having breakfast at nearly 1 o'clock. She's just called me up and asked me, "Mom, how long do I boil an egg for dippy eggs?" 4.5 minutes, Gracie. You know that. Not sure why you couldn't just Google it instead of bothering me. I'm very, very busy. I've got a grand to give away today. 6 o'clock tonight, £1,000 could be paid into your bank account. It's very exciting. It's £1,000 Friday, and I'm playing you Kent's biggest hits for bank holiday. Taylor Swift on the way with Opalite after Joel Corry, Head and Heart next.
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0: 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A grand in your bank tonight, £1,000. Details of how you can enter very shortly. Going to play you more of Kent's biggest hits as well, with the Kent Top 40 number one from Shakira on the way after Tom Grennan next.
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0: traffic and travel.
1: Long delays on the M25 anti-clockwise approach in the Dartford Tunnel. 40-minute queues on the approach now. Pembrey queuing traffic due to emergency repairs on the 228. That's happening in both directions, just near to Red Wings Lane. And Dover Tap is in place on the A20 coastbound. There's that lane closed between the Roundhill Tunnel and the Western Heights roundabout.
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1: At 1 o'clock, Nicola Everett.
3: Authorities in Nepal say they've rescued 121 tourists caught up in flash floods. Hundreds are still missing, though, including 33 Britons, among them a senior nurse from Dartford's Darrant Valley Hospital. The number of dead in the disaster has passed 500. Medway councillor Nina Gurung is a representative of the Gurkha Nepalese community in Kent.
4: At the moment, it's not peak season, but there were many visitors still in Nepal. It is one of the most beautiful countries in the world. People come there for so many different reasons.
3: A drug dealer from Broadstairs who was found asleep next to £240,000 worth of cocaine has been jailed. Rennie Ash was arrested when police searched a property in the town and uncovered blocks of the drug. The 47-year-old from Westover Gardens has been locked up for 4 years. Senior police officers and the RAC are among a group who've written to the Prime Minister urging him to introduce alco locks for repeat drink drivers. The devices stop a vehicle being started unless there's a clear breath test. Now, a former Canterbury soldier who lost both legs while serving in Afghanistan has written a book about his life. Harry Budamagar went on to become the first double above the knee amputee to climb Mount Everest. He's hoping his story will inspire others.
5: It was my childhood dream to climb Everest, and later it became Seven Summits. So it's the name of the expedition of the Mount Everest and Seven Summits, and now my book is called Conquering Dreams.
3: And a furniture store in North Kent that was badly damaged in a fire almost 7 years ago is going to be turned into a wine bar. Crews in 8 engines were called to tackle the flames after the blaze broke out in Farningham Oak in November 2019.
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3: Football, and it's a home game for Gillingham this weekend. They're still looking for their first goal of the season after a defeat and a draw so far in the campaign. Northampton Town are the visitors to Priestfield tomorrow. Here's Jill's boss, Gareth Ainsworth.
6: Pleased with the performances, chances we're creating. Just need to put them in. Said that a few times, but we will, I'll tell you that. And yeah, looking forward to Saturday now, and we know what we're going to do. We've worked hard in training this week. Boys are in a good place.
3: That's the latest. Next update, set 2.
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2: Kent weather.
3: Chance of showers this afternoon with highs of 24. Rain tomorrow, but should be brighter on Sunday and Monday. Highs over the bank holiday weekend of 23.
0: 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Kent weather.
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1: Right, I'm not going to mess around right now. 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
11: 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Noomi back on breakfast with me, Lucy, back on news from Tuesday morning. Make sure you're with us, especially if you are starting the school run again after 6 weeks of fun in the sun. Oh, and don't forget, the leaderboard on Say It gets reset too. 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

So good, isn't it? 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
9: Traffic and travel.
10: Stop start traffic on the M25 anti-clockwise approach in the Dartford Tunnel. 40-minute queues at least there. Flimwell, very busy through those roadworks on London Road, the A21 there, southbound at the High Street traffic lights. And it's slow on the High Street through Sevenoaks right now.
7: 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Kent Traffic and Travel.
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10: At 3 o'clock, 2 o'clock, Nicola Everett.
11: The Red Cross is suggesting nearly 100,000 people have been caught up in the flash floods in Nepal. Authorities there say more than 500 have been confirmed dead, with 33 British nationals among around 1,000 still missing. A senior nurse from Dartford's Darrant Valley Hospital is one of them. Rosalind Gabriel from World Vision says the situation on the ground is terrible.
12: After those massive amounts of water came through, they've deposited huge amounts of mud, and there's homes that have either been washed away or are now completely covered in mud. We're still seeing communities completely isolated due to the amount of bridges that have been taken out.
11: A suspected drug dealer has been charged by police who searched a home in Whitstable after a car failed to stop for officers the previous day. Cocaine, cannabis and cash was found at the property in Meteor Avenue. A 23-year-old is due in court next month. The Green Party has won an historic victory in a by-election in Dover by just 34 votes. It was triggered when Conservative Martin Bates resigned. Retired retired GP Ingrid Dodd beat candidates from Restore Britain and Reform. A former soldier from Canterbury who lost his legs in an explosion in Afghanistan is hoping his memoir will inspire others. Harry Budamagar has gone on to be the first double above the knee amputee to climb the highest peaks on all seven continents, but he admits he went through tough times after the blast happened.
0: Accepting myself was a very hard thing, but also my perception, the way people with disability was looked in when I was growing up, and I thought that I'll be the burden for my family.
11: Hugh Bonneville's among stars backing a campaign against AI voice cloning. Nicola Coughlan and Matt Lucas have also added their signatures to an open letter addressed to Prime Minister Andy Burnham. And in football, Gillingham are back at Priestfield this weekend, still looking for their first win of the season. A number of key players have also been ruled out with injuries. Here's boss Gareth Ainsworth.
8: With what we've been through, I want the fans to be aware that, you know, I'm going to need them on Saturday. Get behind the boys, because we've down a few bodies. But there's no reason that the boys I put out cannot go and win this game. They're a good side.
11: Northampton Town are the visitors tomorrow. That's the latest. Next update's at 3.
9: 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Kent weather.
11: Chance of one or two showers this afternoon with highs of 24. Rain tomorrow, but should be brighter on Sunday and Monday. Highs over the bank holiday weekend of 23.
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8: 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Noomi back on breakfast with me, Lucy, back on news from Tuesday morning. Make sure you're with us, especially if you are starting the school run again after 6 weeks of fun in the sun. Oh, and don't forget, the leaderboard on Say It gets reset too. 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

one of those big songs that spent a lot of time at the top of the Kent Top 40 here on KMFM. Alex Warren, Ordinary. Will Die Die, Shakira, hold on to that crown on Sunday with Jack Burke? Find out if she will be triumphant on Bank Holiday Sunday at 4 o'clock. Right now, we're going to head back to Kent's biggest hits with this from Eminem and Rihanna. I'm friends with

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13: 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Noomi back on breakfast with me, Lucy, back on news from Tuesday morning. Make sure you're with us, especially if you are starting the school run again after 6 weeks of fun in the sun. Oh, and don't forget, the leaderboard on Say It gets reset too. 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
0: Traffic and travel.
14: Long delays, two lanes closed due to an accident on the A2 Watling Street, London bound, between the turnoff for Bluewater and junction 2 of the M25. Congestion to the Ebbsfleet turnoff. Princes Road towards Dartford is also very, very busy as people are diverting. M25 anti-clockwise at the Dartford Tunnel, currently 45-minute queues. Medway Tunnel, there's been an accident and a broken-down vehicle just at the junction with Maritime Way. Delays on the approach. St Michael's in Tenterden, Ashford Road is partially blocked with queuing traffic. There's been an accident just near to St Michael's Primary School. And Cox Street in Detling is partially blocked both ways. Another accident has happened between Court Lane and Magpie Lane.
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15: Friends of a Dartford nurse who's among those missing following flash floods in Nepal say they're praying she's found safe. Sarada Simkada works at Darren Valley Hospital and hasn't been heard from since Wednesday's disaster. Sharmila is a friend and colleague. Her family are also in the devastated region.
16: This is the very saddest, heartbroken and is not acceptable moment for us. We cannot imagine this could have happened. So it is really tragic moment for everyone.
15: The total number of people missing is nearing 2,000. More than 500 are known to have died. Four men have pleaded guilty to destroying four Jewish community ambulances in an arson attack in North London. £1 million worth of damage was caused when the vehicles were torched in Golders Green in March, including to nearby flats and a synagogue. A property in Swanley linked to antisocial behaviour has been boarded up. It's now an offence for anyone to go into the home on Cherry Avenue for the next 3 months. Police say they're committed to tackling such issues and protecting communities. And a former soldier from Kent who became the first double above the knee amputee to climb Mount Everest has written a memoir. Harry Budamagar lost both legs while serving as a Gurkha in Afghanistan in 2010. He's also gone on to reach the highest peaks on all seven continents.
17: I hope that this book will redefine the possible, and also I hope that it will inspire and help many people to climb their own mountain and conquer their own dreams.
15: The foreword for the book is written by Dame Joanna Lumley, who fronted the successful Gurkha Justice campaign in 2009.
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15: Football, and it's a home game for Gillingham this weekend. They're still looking for their first goal of the season after a defeat and a draw so far in the campaign. Northampton Town are the visitors to Priestfield tomorrow. Here's Jules' boss, Gareth Ainsworth.
18: We're going to hopefully be a tough opponent and create as many chances as we did against Walsall, because that was enough to win two games, never mind one game. I'm just looking forward to the first goal of the season to hit the back of the net.
15: That's the latest. 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
0: Kent weather.
15: Breezy tonight with lows dropping to 14. Rain expected tomorrow, then it should be brighter on Sunday and Monday. Highs over the bank holiday weekend of 23.
13: 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Kent weather.
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19: Hi, it's Ben here, getting you home for a Friday. Friday right before the bank holiday weekend as well. And it's my favourite show of the month, because here's what's going to happen at 6 o'clock tonight. I'm going to give you £1,000. 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Look, this isn't a game. There's no qualifying questions. There's nothing that I'm going to ask you to do when I call you back at 6 o'clock tonight. There is genuinely not a lot to this. The text you're about to send is, and let's manifest it, is what could be winning you £1,000 this evening. So, grab your phone, because time is running out. God, I hate seeing you miss out on this month. It's the one to win, isn't it? To recoup some of those summer savings and then spends that you've done. The text you're sending to win £1,000 tonight, 60099 is the number. 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You're then putting your name so I know what to call you. And then you're putting your postcode so we can check you live in Kent, as a Kent winner is guaranteed. That's the word Friday at the start of your text message. 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And you're sending that text to 60099. Don't forget, one text gets you one entry. Two texts gets you in the draw five times. Because you'll text twice, you'll pay for those two, then you'll unlock three bonus entries for free. So if you want some value for money this evening, you want even more chance of winning, send that second text to 60099, the word Friday, your name and postcode. Good luck. You've got to be 16 or over, and entries close at 6 o'clock tonight.
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10: Traffic and travel.
15: The A2 Watling Street, London bound, causing all kinds of issues this evening. There's two lanes out near the Bean interchange. Traffic backing up to Ebbsfleet. Local routes into Dartford, including Prince's Road, looking slow. And if you're heading towards the Dartford tunnels, it's taking over an hour to get there. The A2 East Rochester Way coastbound, there's heavy traffic. That's from the Danston interchange to the Black Prince interchange. The A28 Ashford Road, both directions, is partially blocked with queues near St Michael's Primary School. The Medway Tunnel going eastbound, the exit slip road to Maritime Way is partially blocked. That's because of a breakdown. And Cox Street in Detling, both ways, there's an accident blocking things between Court Lane and Magpie Lane.
9: 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Kent Traffic and Travel.
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0: Uptown Funk, Mark Ronson, Bruno Mars on Kent's KMFM. As you get to hear, Mark Ronson is going to be re-releasing Back to Black, the Amy Winehouse album, in October, 4 days before its 20th anniversary. I'll be keeping my ear out for that. Right, Mark Smith coming up. First of all, let's get the latest at 4:30. Here's Nicola Everett.
1: Friends of a Dartford nurse who's among those missing following flash floods in Nepal say they're praying she's found safe. Sarada Simcado works at Darrant Valley Hospital and hasn't been heard from since Wednesday's disaster. More than 500 people are known to have died. The number missing is nearing 2,000. A drug dealer from Broadstairs who was found asleep next to £240,000 worth of cocaine has been jailed. The 47-year-old was arrested when police searched a property in the town and uncovered 3 kilogram blocks of the drug. Four men have pleaded guilty to destroying 4 Jewish community ambulances in an arson attack in North London. £1 million worth of damage was caused when the vehicles were torched in Golders Green in March. And plans to knock down a former sports centre in Medway and replace it with flats have been approved. The Arethusa Venture Centre in Lower Upnor closed in 2019. That's the latest. Next updates at 5.

0: before you set off. 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
18: Traffic and travel.
20: Bean and the A2 Watling Street London bound. There's two lanes closed from the Bean interchange through to the M25. Delays back to Ebbsfleet with diversion traffic backing up on Prince's Road towards Dartford. The M25 towards the Dartford tunnels, it's taking over an hour to get through the queues at the moment. Tenterden and the A28 both ways, it's partially blocked near the St Michael's Primary School due to an accident. A breakdown causing queues towards the Medway tunnel exit slip road onto Maritime Way in Gillingham, and the Bexley's A2 towards the Black Prince interchange moving slowly. It's because of surface water. There's flooding there.
16: 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Kent Traffic and Travel.
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21: Sheesh. Girl, I'm about to have a pill.

0: This doesn't make a bad song, does he, Somba? That's My Body Isn't Ready on at Kent's KMFM. Hi, it's Ben here getting you home. And it's what we're all going to need as it gets darker earlier and a little bit more chilly as well. Disney Plus are going to be streaming Toy Story 5 from September 23rd. You've got a friend in me. Which has got me out on a cinema trip, which I owe my kids, so we can have it at home instead. Right, let's go on some Friday feels with Daft Punk's Get Lucky.
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11: Bean and the A2 Watling Street London bound. Still queues because of an earlier incident between the Bean interchange and the Darrenth interchange. Tailbacks to Ebbsfleet and congestion through Greenhithe, Bean and Darrenth as we speak. The M25 stop start towards the Dartford tunnels taking over 45 minutes to get through the queues. Bexley and the A2 East Rochester Way coastbound. There are two lanes out because of flooding at the Black Prince interchange. Tenterden and the A2 28 Ashford Road, there's an accident near St Michael's Primary School, and Gillingham, it's looking slower in the Medway Tunnel. If you're heading onto the exit slip road towards Maritime Way, there's a lane out because of a breakdown.
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22: Bean and the A2 Watling Street London bound. An earlier accident is causing stop-start traffic still between the Bean interchange and the Darrenth interchange. Tailbacks to Norfleet and Ebbsfleet with surrounding routes through Greenhithe, Bean and Darrenth still looking slow. The M25 also looking congested. It's about 45 minutes towards the Dartford tunnels once you hit the queues. Bexley and the A2 East Rochester Way coastbound. There is one lane now closed due to flooding at the Black Prince interchange, and a bit more traffic in Maidstone, the A229 Fair Meadow northbound. There's a lane out for roadworks at the White Rabbit roundabout.
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2: 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And I really hope that I can help you get in the draw now, because I would love nothing more than for you to pick up the phone to me at 6 o'clock and be like, Ben, thanks. Because I wasn't going to enter, but it's you saying to me that that £1,000 could make such a big difference in my life. It resonated. And I really, really need this cash. And I think there's so many people out there now that have just gone through the school summer holidays that are looking at their bank balance and thinking, oh, yeah, no, we've got to live in September. And I'm hoping this £1,000 can really, really help you out. So give it a go. Put your name in the draw. 60099. Start your text message with the word Friday. Then put your name and then add your postcode. I think Rob and Becca said it this morning. So many people still distracted by the summer holidays, which usually means people have different routines. They listen to KMFM differently. So that means you've got a great chance today because you're there. You're with me now. Put your name on a callback list and you just never know. 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
2: Well done you if you got your name on the £1,000 Friday callback list. But we could only pick one name at random. And that name has been chosen. So, shall we see where in Kent and who in Kent is getting £1,000? Let's make that phone call. Oh, it's not ringing.
3: Hello.
2: Hello, is that Jade?
3: Yes, speaking.
2: Hi, Jade, how are you doing?
3: Yeah, good, thank you.
2: Do you know who this is by any chance?
3: Nope.
2: No idea. Okay, cool, lovely. Jade, I know who you are because I know that you live in Folkestone, right?
3: Yeah.
2: How do you think that I might have got that information, Jade?
3: I don't want to say it out loud.
2: Can I say it out loud for you?
3: Yeah, go on.
2: Jade, you are KMFM's £1,000 Friday winner for August.
3: Oh, that's amazing.
2: I can hear so many happy noises in the background. Who's with you?
3: Well, my baby's very excited.
2: Who's
3: my daughters aren't with me, otherwise they always tell me to make sure I enter on a Friday.
2: Who's your baby?
3: And I'm not here. Teddy, 7 months old.
2: Oh, lovely, a seven-month-old. So £1,000, that could go really far, right?
3: Oh, my gosh, yeah, that's epic. It'll buy the kids' uniform.
2: And I take it you've got other kids as well, because you mentioned your daughters?
3: Yeah.
2: So summer holidays, very expensive.
3: Yeah. I'm obviously on maternity pay, so we've just been getting by.
2: It's so tough, isn't it? So tough. Well, look, Jade, tell me, what are you going to spend that money on?
3: Oh, a takeaway to start.
2: But are you going to pre-spend definitely the money with that takeaway tonight? Yeah.
3: Oh, yes, for sure, yeah. Definitely get ahead to the school uniforms and squirrel some away for a holiday. And yeah, treat the kids.
2: Rob said it this morning on KMFM Breakfast. They're cheaper now. It's like £500 cheaper to go to an all-inclusive than it was like this month, yeah. So for next month. So you could definitely do that with £1,000.
3: Absolutely, yeah. Oh, amazing.
2: Jade,
3: so many pots to put it in.
2: 100%. I'm so happy for you. It was so amazing to hear everyone so happy in the background as well. You enjoy that cash and you enjoy the rest of your maternity leave with little one as well. What a lovely moment for you.
3: Oh, brilliant. Thank you so much.
2: Thank you, Jade.
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7: Traffic and travel.
11: Bexley, the A2 East Rochester Way, coastbound, one lane still shut because of flooding at the Black Prince interchange. Bean and Darford looking slow because of the earlier accident on the A2 Watling Street London bound. Still got some queues between the Bean and Danth interchange, plus you've got some local traffic in and around Bean. The M25 towards the Dartford Tunnel still stop start about 40 minutes through those queues. Tannington and the M2 coastbound, it's looking slow on the exit Slip Road for the roundabout. And Linton Road, temporary traffic lights making it busy towards Heath Road.
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0: shout out to the guys setting up for the Hive Food and Drink Festival this weekend. They are playing us out loud on Hive the Green. Stick with us. You're going to love the playlist from 7 o'clock tonight. Floor filler anthems, the perfect way to party into the bank holiday weekend with Rob. Before then, more tunes to come. Jason Derulo getting you ready for it, and Bruno Mars and Rosé after Travel.
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0: Bexley and the A2 East Rochester Way coastbound is one lane shut due to flooding at the Black Prince interchange. Maidstone and Fair Meadow northbound, there's a lane out due to roadworks at the White Rabbit roundabout, and the M25 towards the Dartford tunnels taking 35 minutes through the queues.
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2: Traffic and travel.
0: Still some traffic hanging around in Bexley on the A2 East Rochester Way. That's going coastbound. There's a lane closed by the Black Prince interchange. The M25, if you're heading towards the Dartford tunnels from the Swanley interchange, it's taken about 30 minutes to get through the queues. If you check out the KMFM app, there's a full list of roadworks, including Maidstone's A229. There's a lane out at Stacey Street on the White Rabbit roundabout. And Dimchurch High Street, you've got temporary traffic lights.
16: 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Kent Traffic and Travel.
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0: doing the last bits of back to school shopping this weekend, maybe even doing it online right now. 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Right, Stardust, MK and Steve Angelo ready to go. 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

It's Avicii with My Feelings For You on Floorfill Anthems Friday night. This is Rob. Hope you're good and happy bank holiday weekend, you. You know, I'm pretty sure if you've just tuned in right now, I know why you're here. It's because you know what we do at 9 o'clock every Friday and Saturday night. It's all about the old school tunes. And trust me when I say there are some absolute classics in there. Pitbull makes an appearance. Do you remember Kid Cudi?

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1: Taking it back to the old school.
2: Old school floor filler anthems.
1: Time to take it back. It's having us on tonight's Rob on Floor Filler Anthems. My old school and anthems are here now. Are you ready for them? We got some tunes from back in the day. Sandy B's Make the World Go Round. Sharam, Party All the Time. And Anaya Day's Nasty Girl, tune I've not heard for ages. First of all, though, this is a song that confused all DJs back in the day because we couldn't work out if it was the title or the artist. It just turns out it was both. Who remembers?

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2: Mr. Worldwide to infinity, you know the roof on fire. 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
2: 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Right, coming your way. Gonna drop you some Sonny Federa. Gonna play some Becky Hill as well. And High Tech and Flo Rida just 2 minutes away. 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

0: the floor for the anthem. If you love your old school, stay where you're at for Brothers in Rhythm. We'll drop you some Felly LeGrand. And if you're all about the new school, the biggest dance song in the world right now from Huge L, Moving to the Sun, is up next.
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0: at midnight tonight. 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You're on KMFM, by the way. Bobby Brown, Snap and James Hype make an appearance, as does a brilliant single from Prosper and Clune, Free Your Mind. 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

0: 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You all right there, love?
1: 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Haven't felt that for a while.
0: How about the MSI Modern 14S? It's powered by an Intel Core 5 Series 3 processor. Ultra slim.
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0: And it's got a battery that lasts and lasts. Like true love.
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1: Hiya, Kenny the Hamster here, beloved pet of Doug and Carol Brookbank. Now, I've got to hand it to Doug and Kazza. 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Apparently, it's down to some NHS Healthy Choices quiz. Only took them 5 minutes to do, then gave them a simple plan to get started.
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